Tuscaloosa's number one hit music station, 94.1 ZBQ. It's Mikey V with my big bro, Frankie V, and our bestie, Gianna. We all do things to try and stay looking young, but what this one person did almost left them blind. Definitely don't want you trying this. We're going to talk about that next.

Tuscaloosa's number one hit music station, 94.1 ZBQ. It's Mikey V with my big bro, Frankie V, and our bestie, Gianna. If you want to make an extra $3,000 a month with a side job, not a lot of work, there's one thing you can start doing. We'll explain all about this next.

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2: This weekend, we got World Cup going on.
0: Whoa. Have you been watching, like, a lot of the games?
2: I haven't been watching a ton of them. I'm honestly not a huge soccer fan. But other people being excited about things.
0: Yeah. It's like osmosis. And all the events are a lot of fun, too. So, hey, you enjoyed that. Have a great weekend. And thank you for kicking it off with us.
2: Yeah, thanks for having me, guys.

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Tuscaloosa's number one at music station, 94.1 ZBQ. It's Mikey V with my big bro, Frankie V, and our bestie, Gianna. We got a DM that said, I want to date my best friend's ex. Now, that can get dicey. We have her and her best friend on hold. They're going to talk it out. We'll get them advice next inside group chat.

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1: 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It's Mikey V with my big bro, Frankie V, and our bestie, Gianna. 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

0: 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It's Mikey V with my big bro, Frankie V, and our bestie, Gianna.
1: A world premiere right there. We're loving that one. It just came out late last night. Somber, My Body Isn't Ready, in at number nine. Somber, what a career he's having. From making music in his basement to absolutely blowing up the last couple of years. Love to see it. Counting them down together on a Friday night with the one and only Bruno Mars now. Here's Risk It All, number eight. For just a chance.

Tuscaloosa's number one hit music station, 94.1 ZBQ. It's Mikey V with my big bro, Frankie V, and our bestie, Gianna. Ray and Hans Zimmer loving that one. Click Clack Symphony, number five. Bella K getting bigger and bigger. Here she is. I love it, I love it, I love it. Number four.

Tuscaloosa's number one hit music station, 94.1 ZBQ. It's Mikey V with my big bro, Frankie V, and our bestie, Gianna. Dominic Fike and Baby Doll, number three inside the iHeartRadio 9 at 9. Here's Pink Panthers and Zara Larsson, your runner-up tonight.

0: 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It's Mikey V with my big bro, Frankie V, and our bestie, Gianna.
1: It is time for Finish the Lyric.
2: Yeah, we get you hyped up for the weekend. We basically play a clip of a song. We stop that song. You need to finish the lyric. And here's what I figured. It's the first Friday of summer, right?
1: Mm. Yes.
2: So what we're going to do is number one songs of summer's past.
3: Here
2: so
3: we
2: this
3: go.
2: Song,
3: oh.
2: at some point, was number one in these years. We'll start with our very own Mikey V. We're going to take it back to the year 2017. That summer, this song right here was your number one song.

0: You could do what Justin Bieber did at that one live show. He said, I don't know the word, so I say burrito.
1: That's what it sounds like.
2: He got roasted though when he said that.
0: That was bad. Fresh boy.
2: Over to Gianna. This song back in the summer of 2019 was your number one song. I need you to finish the

0: over the world that year.
1: It did, back in 2019. Back to Mikey B. These are number one songs from summer's past. Let's take it to the year 1996. Man, let's take it back a few years.
2: Mikey V.
1: And I'm doing this
0: one because you now.
1: Well, you DJ events and weddings and whatnot. It's one of those songs you probably still play,
0: okay,
1: even though it's from back in 96. Finish these lyrics.

0: Macarena. Oh, Macarena.
1: Wrong letter.
0: Oh, Macarena.
2: It's actually,
0: hey, Macarena.
1: We got C. We got O.
0: In my head, I was saying the Spanish word that I know, C, which is yes.
1: Still incorrect.
0: I didn't say that was correct. I was getting into the dance. I was about to
1: do this stuff. Macarena.
2: C, Macarena. Wow. I don't know what to do. That one's just going to go over to Gianna. We're going to bring it back.
1: I have no words. I can't continue.
2: This will be the year 2000. This song was your number one song in the summer of 2000.

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1: It is finally Friday. We're excited for this weekend.
0: Yeah, Amy, why are you excited for your weekend?
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Tuscaloosa's number one hit music station, 94.1 ZBQ. It's Mikey V with my big bro, Frankie V, and our bestie, Gianna. Something really cool you can do this weekend that's not too expensive, but a lot of fun for friends to do. It's called a Saturday Swap. We'll explain that to you next.

Tuscaloosa's number one hit music station, 94.1 ZBQ. It's Mikey V with my big bro, Frankie V, and our bestie, Gianna. If you feel uncomfortable, you know, putting a bathing suit on, now that summer's here, going to the pool, there's one thing you can do that will really help how you feel. Talk about that next.

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1: Have you seen Toy Story 5 yet? 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Seriously, 10 out of 10. I do have one small complaint, and I just feel like Bad Bunny's character was a little too short. But you know what?

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Tuscaloosa's number one hit music station, 94.1 ZBQ. I always feel so whimsy when I hear that one. Sabrina Carpenter house tour. Evangelina on the new hit list. My guy Dominic Fike, Baby Doll.

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0: Why are you smiling?
1: I just graduated residential commercial electrician, and I'm enjoying every minute of it.
0: It's always good when you love and enjoy what you do, huh?
1: Yeah, I got to help out with my first service change, the emergency one.
0: That's awesome. I'm happy everything's going well. I'm happy you're smiling. Thank you so much for spending your weekend with the show. Got your request for Jason Derulo, Savage Love, coming next.

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1: Mikey V in the show getting advice for Erica. She's mad because her boyfriend out the other night. She said, you know, call me when you get home. 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He never called, and now she's kind of freaking out. What are your thoughts?
2: I have advice for the guy.
1: What's that?
2: Run.
1: All I see is the little running guy emoji.
2: Awful. He needs to run as fast as he

Teddy Swims and Mr. Know-It-All right there. Props to my guy, Teddy Swims. A few weeks ago, announced his North American tour kicking off in September. DJ Goofy White get in the mix. This will be the show as we party together all across the country. Olivia

Larson, what a fun collab right there. She did it again inside the show. It's Mikey V and the Night Crew talking about fun collabs. One of our favorites right here, Tame Impala and Jennie from Blackpink, Dracula, inside the show.

y'all coming next. By the way, this is the biggest party on your radio all across the country because of you. So what song do you want? Hit us up on Instagram anytime at Mikey of V on Air.

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1: Okay, so Bed Bath & Beyond, they are doing something, well, kind of like nostalgic, to be honest with you. I'm not mad at it either. We'll talk next. Hang on.

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1: Well, it looks like Nicki Minaj has reached a resolution in this lawsuit. Hold on a second. We will talk next.

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1: Well, it looks like a new survey is finding younger people are surprisingly open to meeting someone romantically here at this place. And it's like, really? I mean, listen, you can meet anyone anywhere, right? If we're going to be honest, but I find this interesting. Hold on a second. Yeah.

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1: Hey, and hit me up, okay? I'm the Gabby Diaz on all the socials. I am heading up out of here, though. Have a great rest of your Saturday.

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1: Maybe I do just need to get creative when it comes to finding achievements to achieve. Like this girl who is trying to become the thickest teen in the world. So she's going to get her third BBL. Wants to be at least 100 inches around.

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1: It's kind of nice to, for the most part, not have any World Cup games that are super late or super early. Although it is kind of fun to be at a bar drinking at 6 a.m.

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1: I always click on any headline that's like, this is the secret thing that's killing your relationship. And I see if it applies. But this is the first time I've seen this invisible issue. So let's talk about it. See if it's a problem for you. Coming up in 7 minutes.

What you need to do is be thankful for the life you got, you know what I'm saying? 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Start being thankful for what you do got.

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1: One strong opinion that I don't understand is people hating on Prince Harry and Meghan Markle. 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I'm just over here like, they seem like perfectly good people. They might want attention, but they were probably raised that way.

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1: I feel like they were hypnotizing me with how many times they say the chorus. Anyway, hi, I am Alyssa Bethany. Snap out of it. Let's have a great weekend. Thank you so much for listening.

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1: 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Happy weekend, friends. It's Gabby Diaz here. We made it to Saturday. It's officially the last weekend of June. Kind of crazy, right? To say the least. 4th of July already next week. My goodness. Anyways, let's get the music rolling. Shawty.

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1: Yeah, I don't like this. During a recent performance in Phoenix, Arizona, ASAP Rocky got real about his past life. 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
1: Okay, so how do you feel about weddings? I feel like a lot of people are rethinking about it, that's for sure. Hold on, just everything's a gazillion dollars. We'll talk next.

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1: Okay, so let's talk about it because more people are moving away from late night drinks and instead choosing to start earlier in the day. A new report says the day cap, basically happy hour style drinking in the late afternoon or early evening, is becoming the new norm. It started with Gen Z, but now people of all ages have really leaned into the lighter drink after work before dinner instead of the nightcap. I mean, listen, happy hour's been around for a while. Gen Z didn't start this one, okay?
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1: Okay, so Bed Bath & Beyond. They are doing something, well, kind of like nostalgic, to be honest with you. I'm not mad at it either. We'll talk next. Hang on.

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1: Oh my gosh. I don't know why my timeline is like nothing but workout videos right now. And it's like, I did not go to the gym at all this past week. Ugh.

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1: Well, it looks like Nicki Minaj has reached a resolution in this lawsuit. Hold on a second. We will talk next.

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1: Well, it looks like a new survey is finding younger people are surprisingly open to meeting someone romantically here at this place. And it's like, really? I mean, listen, you can meet anyone anywhere, right? If we're going to be honest, but I find this interesting. Hold on a second.

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1: Okay, so there's a new survey that is finding that younger people are surprisingly open to meeting someone romantically at a funeral or a memorial service. Yeah, more than half of Gen Z and millennials say they'd exchange contact info with someone they met there, and many would even consider going on a date afterwards. Some even think flirting is in that setting should be socially acceptable. On top of that, a chunk of people admit they check or use dating apps while at a funeral to see who's nearby. It's definitely an unexpected shift, to say the least. Wedding Crashers started it, you know, that movie.
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1: Hey, and hit me up, okay? I'm the Gabby Diaz on all the socials. I am heading up out of here, though. Have a great rest of your Saturday.

94.1 ZBQ, Tuscaloosa's number one hit music station. It's Jesse Lozano. Can you imagine the show Zara Larsson's going to put on in Vegas for us at the iHeartRadio Music Festival? And I got to tell you about getting tickets. We got a lot to talk about. That's coming up. Zara

94.1 ZBQ. It's Jesse Lozano. Somber's coming up next. You're going to hear Rihanna. Why not, man? Let's keep this. Well, I mean, like, if you need a Saturday playlist, it's us. We'll take care of it all. We'll play some more music next. If you want to hear something, hit that talkback mic on the iHeartRadio app. And you can ask questions about the iHeartRadio Music Festival while you're there. It's presented by Capital One. And don't forget, BTS is going to be there. You got Weezer. You got Benson Boone. You got Major Lazer, Snoop Dogg. Guys, the lineup is crazy, and there's more. It's 2 days where we take over the Vegas Strip. You still have a chance to buy tickets. That's the thing. Hurry. And BTS is a part of it, so you know how that's going to go. AXS.com.

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It's Jesse Lozano. How did I lose 5 pounds on my vacation? Oh, you got to see the video. Are you following me on Instagram? 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
1: It's Jesse Lozano. How long did it take Taylor Swift to write that song for Toy Story 5? It will shock you. And we'll talk about that coming up in less than 10 minutes.

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hear the same. 94.1 ZBQ. It's Jesse Lozano, and we will put $2,500 cash up for grabs on Monday as part of our 250K USA giveaway. We're going to do this till the 4th of July, just so you know. So get ready to get off some money and use that to take the ultimate American vacation, whatever you want. Monday, we'll be back at that. Bruno Mars.

Tuscaloosa's number one hit music station, 94.1 ZBQ. It's Jesse Lozano, one of the only people you'll ever know that always loses weight when he goes on vacation. I lost 6 pounds on vacation. And you

94.1 ZBQ, Tuscaloosa's number one hit music station. It's Jessie Lozano. She, Sarah Larson, she will be in Vegas with us for the iHeartRadio Music Festival. You can buy tickets before they sell out. And BTS is going to be at the festival, so you know how that's going to go.